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1: Transport services across the country are to be disrupted as public transport operators plan a strike today over rising fuel prices. Matatu Owners Association, led by Chairman Albert Karakacha, said the industry had been pushed to the edge by rising operational costs, warning that public transport will grind to a halt unless the government responds to their concerns.
2: We are going to make sure that the government is going to listen to us, because what they've done, they've not consulted, and we believe that the common mwananchi is going to suffer. So we don't want to make the common mwananchi to suffer.
1: The government has directed all county governments to enhance surveillance and emergency preparedness following an Ebola outbreak in eastern DRC and a reported case in neighboring Uganda. Public Health PS Mary Muthoni urged counties to intensify screening at airports, seaports, border crossings and transit points. The PS reaffirmed the government's commitment to safeguarding the health and safety of all persons across the country.
3: And we also want to urge Kenyans to be very vigilant and to report any cases of suspected Ebola cases or the disease, and especially those who have a history of traveling to those particular countries that have been affected.
1: ODM party leader Oburu Oginga has explicitly stated that removing President William Ruto is not part of the party's agenda, saying the Ruto must go slogan lacks logical substance. Speaking during the ODM Nyanza Delegates Consultative Forum in Kisumu, Oburu maintained that ODM's focus remains a party discipline, policy engagement, and working with the government to ensure national stability.
4: And we don't care about, you know, people whose agenda is to remove an individual. That Ruto must go. So if Ruto goes, so what? So the question of Ruto must go is not our agenda.
1: Machakos Governor Avinyandeti has urged Police IG Douglas Kanja to rein in rogue officers over rising harassment of traders in the county. She condemned a recent incident in which police arrested and assaulted a female bar owner, terming it unacceptable. Deti called for swift, firm action against those responsible to prevent such abuses from becoming normalized. Interior CS Kipchumba Murkomen has strongly condemned the brutal attack on a woman who was doused with petrol and set ablaze in Nairobi's Mwiki area. Speaking after visiting Rachel Wandetu at Kenyatta Hospital, Murkomen vowed that investigative agencies are working to establish the motive and bring the perpetrators to justice. Rachel, who previously went viral for tattooing President William Ruto's face on her body, is suspected to have been targeted over her vocal political support. Workers on North America's busiest rail line are on strike, threatening major disruption for hundreds of thousands of passengers traveling across the New York City region ahead of today's morning commute. Unions representing New York's Long Island Railroad workers launched the strike on Saturday after failing to reach a deal with rail management over pay and work rules. That's the news update on East FM. I'm Suzanne Kimashia.
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2: Wiper Party leader Kalonzo Musyoka has criticized President William Ruto and his administration over the rising cost of living. Speaking after attending a church service at Deliverance Church in Rai, Kalonzo accused the president of focusing on personal insults instead of addressing fuel prices. He claimed Kenyans were still paying high fuel prices despite the government's shift to a government-to-government importation framework.
3: Nairobi sio Strait of Mwomvu-Mus. Tunajua ulagai, wizi kila kuchao wa serikali ya Bwana Ruto. Kitu inaitwa G2G, tafuta vile utateremsha bei ama gharama ya maisha.
2: The government has warned that persons involved in defiling young girls will face arrest and prosecution as it intensifies efforts to curb teenage pregnancies and protect children from abuse. Speaking in Rombo Ward, Kajiado South, anti-FGM board chairperson Ipato Surum said the government is determined to reduce teenage pregnancies to zero. DCP leader Rigathi Gachagua has called on Kenyans in the UK to remain engaged in the country's affairs and continue advocating for change. Speaking during his UK visit, Gachagua reaffirmed his commitment to building a better Kenya after President, passing transparent leadership free from deception and hidden development failures.
4: The money that we use to pay our foreign debt comes from here. That those who contribute the biggest amount to drive our economy must have a say in how those funds are utilized.
2: Head of Public Service Felix Koske has called on residents of Uasin Gishu County to register as voters and actively participate in elections, saying leadership directly influences development. Speaking at Kapkoiga Girls, a secondary school in Kese sub-county, Koske said citizens who fail to participate in elections shouldn't complain about poor leadership, noting that voting remains a key democratic tool for determining the country's future. National Assembly Majority Leader Kimani Ichung'wah has urged Kenyans to keenly vet all aspirants seeking elective seats for the 2027 general election. Speaking at a church fundraiser in Kitui West, Ichung'wah emphasized that voters should reject leaders advancing tribal and divisive politics, focusing instead on candidates with proven track records and genuine development agendas.
5: Tusipige kura kwa madhumuni tu ya kupiga kura. Piga darubini, pima, angalia mahali unapiga kura. Hiyo kura itakuletea stima, itakuletea barabara, itakuletea mambo ya masoko.
2: WHO has declared an Ebola outbreak in the DRC a public health emergency of international concern. The agency said the outbreak in DR Congo's eastern Ituri province, which has seen around 246 suspected cases and 80 deaths reported, does not meet the criteria of a pandemic emergency. But it warned it could potentially be a much larger outbreak than what is currently being detected and reported, with significant risk of local and regional spread. That's the news update on East FM. I'm Suzanne Kimashia.
0: 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Today's forecast with Kenya's premier Asian mix.
6: A very good morning to you. Nairobi's a high 25 degrees and a low of 15. Then 3 showers and a gentle breeze throughout the day. Looking at Mombasa, a high of 31 degrees and a low of 22, sunny intervals and a moderate breeze as well. And in Kisumu, a high of 27 degrees and a low of 18, some thundery showers and a gentle breeze throughout the day.
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6: A brand new week right here on East FM, Kenya's premier Asian mix. How are you doing today? Please be careful, be cautious. Yes, looking at the roads right now, not so much traffic, moderate to moving. In case in the roads, be my traffic marshal. And for now on the playlist, we've got for you Arijit Singh, Sachin Gupta, as well as Shreya Ghoshal, and so much more. If you ever say good morning, you have to. 0701-106-106. Is the breakfast with Ramath and Jamil only on Kenya's premier Asian mix? Good morning.
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0: Arijit Singh with Ishan Khattar and Meh Parvana right here on East FM, Kenya's premier Asian mix of breakfast. Remit and Jamil right here on East FM. A very good morning to you, Mr. Dinesh Bhatt. Saida Khan, Sonam Mordaf, all of Mombasa, Mr. Lagardia. A very, very good morning to you. And if you've not said morning yet, please do on 0701-106-106. Coming up next, I've got Sid Kutu for you as well as Mohit Chauhan right here on the playlist. And East FM is...
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0: Absolutely, right by your side.

0: 17 minutes past the hour, 7 a.m. right here on ECFM, KNS Premier, Asia's Amazing. Just yesterday, I was talking to a friend of mine, and I asked her, how are you doing? And she's like, I think I eventually going to be in a museum because of all the things I go through. And talking about that, it's actually International Museums Day today.
1: Celebrations on East.
0: So museums, of course, were brought in from the 4th century BC, went up to 1951 where the convention gathers museum professionals. Then the choice of themes that began with the themes of museum, environment, and it became a big deal in 2009 because there were over 20,000 museums from more than about 90 countries part of this particular day. And then 2012 is when there were more museums, about 30,000 in 129 countries that participated in the International Museums Day as a global event. Now, if looking about our museums in Nairobi, and the unique part would be our snake park, which I really would never want to go into, by the way. And then we, of course, have a couple of things that are different, like the diverse culture and ethnic exhibits, like the Calabash ceiling. The Hall of Kenya features a striking, enormous centerpiece of traditional gods, of course, representing the cultures of all Kenyan communities. And then the Cycles of Life Gallery, which I absolutely love to see at our museum, apart from the snakes there. I'll go and see that. How about you? When was the last time you actually went to the Kenyan Museum? I'd love to know from you. And coming up shortly, I'll tell you the update on Museum Hill in terms of traffic right here on East FM, Kenya's Premier Asian Mix. Good morning.
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0: Okay, it's 7:21 right now, and looking at the roads, not much to report in terms of traffic, but got in a message saying situation update in response to the ongoing industrial action within Kenya's transport sector. There are some transport businesses have actually gone on strike, and as of 6:45 a.m. there has been minimal to no movement of public transport vehicles along major highways within Nairobi. That includes Jogoo Road, Mombasa Road, Thika Super Highway, Waiyaki Way and Gong Road, indicating a significant disruption to normal transport operations. And also some protest activities have also been reported along the Namanga Road near Kitengela, Kajiado County as well. And also there is some area in Thika Road literally has got some blockages with multiple locations. And of course, you're advised, of the public are advised to avoid unnecessary travel where possible. Remain alert while using affected routes and seek alternative arrangements. And also, please, if you're around, you're going out or to work, please communicate with your family, your loved ones, have your live location on so they know where you are, and they can also take care of you as you take care of them as well. Looking at the roads so far, nothing to report. If you're on the roads, please be my traffic marshal and let me know what's going on. I'd love to hear from you. You can message me on 0701 106 106. But I've got Arijit Singh with Subha Subha. I've got Shubhara coming up for you right here on The Breakfast, only on Kenya's Premier Asian Mix. Coming up shortly, we'll dive into the Star newspaper and also Standard and Daily Nation as well, and see what the headlines are telling us this particular morning right here on East FM. A very good morning.

0: Jason playing for you right here on ESFM, Kenya's premier Asian mix of breakfast, only on ESFM. And also, Vicky Kaushal had his birthday over the weekend. What a cute photo Katrina had posted with the babies in a hoodie as well. The baby in a hoodie as well. And blessed he is. And of course, all the love to him also. Playing for you right here on ESFM, Kenya's premier Asian mix. And right now, let's dive into
1: what's in the papers.
0: Okay, looking at the headlines and the science paper, it says head in the sand, a disconnect as public anger grows over the record fuel prices hike. President William Ruto and Energy CSOPO have buried their heads into the sand, hoping the matter will be resolved itself. But the transport operators have vowed to paralyze travel across the country today, of course. And on the Daily Nation, we've got the risk saying Kenya risks U.S. sanctions over the Russian war as well. Protest over high fuel prices set to disrupt public transport today. And also, why allocation to hustler funds ceased. You can catch up with that on page number 17. And in case you pick up the Star today, which is free tomorrow, you can look at what's happening in the headline. It says, impact of the U.S.-Iran war hits hard as Matatus threaten the boycott. It's actually happening today. In some areas where there's literally minimum transport, public transport especially, where the fares have gone up and a lot of people are actually walking to work today. If you're being affected, how are you going through? What are you up to today? How are you going to deal with this particular part? And I think it is a point where it is very upsetting that the prices have gone really high. But I just hope that it doesn't head to where it goes into a place where people lose their lives, especially by protesting and getting into a different zone entirely. Well, wishing for the best for sure. Looking at page number 2. Kenya is on a high Ebola alert after Uganda confirms one case. And there's a news headline yesterday as well that if in case you're coming in from a different country into Kenya, you must do some tests to confirm. And so you can pick up more information in the Star today and only on ESFM, Kenya's premier Asian mix. Coming up shortly, we'll tell you how you can manage your wealth right here on Kenya's premier Asian mix.
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8: The war in the Middle East is no longer a distant geopolitical crisis playing out on television screens. In Kenya, its economic aftershocks have fully hit homes, businesses, and commuters as soaring global oil prices trigger one of the sharpest fuel price increases in recent years. It is roughly 3 months after the U.S. and Israel launched attacks on Iran, disrupting global oil supply chains and heightening tensions around the Strait of Hormuz, a critical shipping corridor that handles nearly 20% of the world's oil prices. On Thursday last week, EPRA raised the price of super petrol in Nairobi by 16.65 shillings to 214.25 shillings per litre, while diesel recorded a staggering 46.29 shillings jump to 242.92 shillings per litre. Kerosene remained unchanged at 152.78 shillings per litre. Investors are keenly watching Equity Group Holdings ahead of its first quarter 2026 financial results tomorrow as the lender intensifies its positioning as a leading Pan-African financial institution. Over the past 2 weeks, Equity Group CEO James Mwangi has taken center stage at high-profile regional forums, including the Africa Forward Summit in Nairobi and a CEO's forum in Kigali, where the bank projected itself as a key player in trade, finance, technology, climate financing and social impact investment across Africa. For these and other business stories, grab a copy of the Star newspaper. That's the business news. I'm Suzanne Kimashia.
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9: It's 35 minutes past the hour, 7 a.m. How are you doing today? Happy Monday to you. Coming up, I've got Sonigam Shreya Ghoshal, Shilpa Rao, and so much more right here in The Breakfast, only on East FM.

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0: particular song. It's a feel-good song. Makes you feel like when you dance immediately. 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
0: Okay, 48 minutes past the hour, 7 a.m. Monday morning it is. And look at the roads right now. Nothing like traffic at this point in time. Some chaos has begun around Thika Road, Kenyatta Road. That's a particular road that's there. It looks a bit busy on that particular stretch. And if you're around Red Hill coming towards Wayaki Way, not too bad at all, because it's moving at a good pace. As well as Gong Road coming in from Thika into Pangani Forest Road. There's no much traffic at this point in time. In case you have any information, anything, please do not panic. And if you're able to stay at home, work from home, please do. It is quite serious out there. And we just hope the best. At this point in time, coming up for you once again, Shreya Ghoshal and Arijit Singh right here on East FM, Kenya's premier Asian mix. And yes, stay safe. Keep communicating. Coffee. With your family and friends. And I'm here as well, right here on East FM, Kenya's premier.

0: Andrew, the times of samjaying is right here. And yeah, it happens sometimes. You samjaying somebody and don't samajwafai. Is that possible? Yeah, then you keep saying and samjaying till they samjay. It's playing for you right here on East FM, Kenya's premier Asian mix. And right now, let's dive into something really important for you and your loved ones.
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0: And right now it is Arijit Singh. Oh my goodness. One more time. Right here, the tune you're going to absolutely enjoy. Right here on The Breakfast with me, Ramatha Fees. Increase the volume and enjoy. I'll catch you in the next hour, where you can win 3,000 Kenya shillings only on The Breakfast. So stay tuned.

0: Tonight, because we love you like that. East FM, Kenya's premier Asian mix. With news from Kenya, Asia, and around the world, this is East FM News. With Stanbic Vehicle and Asset Financing.
1: Hundreds of Kenyans traveling to work and other activities have been stranded this morning following a nationwide strike by matatu operators. Public service vehicles on several routes to Nairobi failed to operate, leaving passengers crowded at bus stages and stations. School children were also affected, with many unable to travel and some schools suspending operations due to the transport disruption.
2: We are going to make sure that the government is going to listen to us, because what they've done, they've not consulted, and we believe that the common mwananchi is going to suffer. So we don't want to make the common mwananchi to suffer.
1: ODM leader Oburu Oginga says the party is engaging the government at the highest level in a bid to cushion Kenyans from soaring fuel prices and the rising cost of living. Speaking during a Luo Nyanza delegates meeting in Kisumu, Oburu acknowledged the growing economic pressure facing households across the country, saying ODM was pushing for urgent intervention.
3: This is an international phenomenon which is happening because of some war in the Middle East, but we are going to approach our government so that people can be given some relief.
1: Raila Odinga Jr. has called on political leaders to show respect to the family of the late former Prime Minister Raila Odinga. Odinga Jr. said the party was facing internal tensions just months after Raila's death, urging leaders to exercise maturity and restraint. Speaking during a public engagement at Jacaranda Grounds, he said he had personally communicated expectations to family members and political allies regarding respect for the Odinga family in public and political spaces.
4: People who are talking recklessly now, just because Baba is not there, I feel very offended as Baba's son to hear some of the comments people are making. And we said, number one, stop making comments about Baba's family, please.
1: Nyandarua Senator John Methu now says a united opposition principal with a higher number of votes should be the flag bearer and deputized by one with fewer votes. Speaking during a visit of former DP Rigathi Gachagua to the United Kingdom, the outspoken senator clarified that this does not mean that he does anything against the other united alternative government principals, defending that this is just clear logic. Leaders from Marsabit County have welcomed the government's decision to suspend construction of a multi-agency security facility in T2 Moyale constituency following consultations with the Interior Ministry. CS Kipchumba Murkomen announced the move following a boundary dispute between Marsabit and Wajir counties sparked tensions. That's the news update on East FM. I'm Suzanne Kimashia.
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6: A very good morning to you. It is 25 degrees high and a 15-degree low in Nairobi. 3 showers are gently expected. Looking at Mombasa, high of 31 degrees and a low of 22. Sunny intervals and a moderate breeze. And Kisumu, high of 27 degrees and a low of 18. Some thundery showers, a gentle breeze throughout the day.
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6: It is 3 minutes past the hour of 8 a.m. How are you doing today? 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Right now, I've got a song request. It's going to make your morning right here on The Breakfast, only on East FM. 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

0: to guest vocals of Selena Gomez, Shreya Ghoshal, playing for you right here on East of M, Kenya's premier Asian Mix 12 minutes passing out of 8 a.m. And right now, talk about how you can actually plan the future for your loved ones and very intentional. Okay, so the future becomes more meaningful when people know the lives they've worked hard to uplift will remain protected, stable, and secure for generations to come. And that's why building wealth is important, but protecting it for the people you love matters even more. And that's why Britam Whole Life Plan gives you a lifetime cover that continues even after you complete your payment period. Now, it also has flexible payments starting from just 3,000 Kenya shillings, literally 3,000 Kenya shillings monthly, and the cover ranging from either 5 million shillings to 100 million shillings. This is more than insurance. It's a long-term legacy solution for your family. 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You can message me on 0701-106-106. 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Good morning.
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0: जी बस तुमसे इतना ही कहना है कि मैं रहूं या ना रहूं. It's absolutely beautiful. 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
0: Okay, it's 20 minutes past the hour of 8 a.m. today, and yes, there are a couple of roads that have got some chaos going on. Around Thika Road especially is the one I've seen videos of. In case you have any updates that are confirmed, then only share, but otherwise do not spread rumors, try and be vigilant, and try and avoid areas that you know can be chaotic, like the CBD, Thika Superhighway, and if you're able to work from home, then that's the best option. I hope kids are at home, and in case you want to add a song to the playlist to feel better, then 0701 106 106, and let me know how you are planning your future intentionally for your loved ones to be able to win 3,000 shillings thanks to Britam.

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Hope you're okay. Hope you're happy. Right now, you have a chance to win 3,000 Kenya shillings by simply sharing what is your intention for building your family's future. You can message me on 0701-106-106. And I'm talking about how the future becomes easier when your family has financial protection that they can rely on. With the Britain Whole Life Plan, your loved ones receive immediate financial support when they need the most, whether helping maintain stability, preserve the life you've worked hard to build. And you can also enhance your cover with protection for critical illnesses, disability and funeral expenses. Payments are flexible through M-Pesa direct debit, check or check off, making planning simple and convenient. As I've been telling you, Britam is your friend for life, helping you protect your legacy for generations. And Britam is regulated by the IRA as well. 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And right now, share with me your intentional plan and building for your family's future, and you can be awarded 3,000 Kenya shillings right here on East FM. Right now, you can message me on 0701 as well. And I got a message from Hayat Singh. A very good morning to you. It's a Monday that feels like a Sunday. And you have a request for your beautiful daughter, Ishal, wishing a very, very happy birthday from all of us at East FM. And of course, you, dad, her dad, of course, and brother as well. And all of us at East FM. Lots of love, Ishal. May you have a blessed day. And this particular song, chosen by your mom, right here on The Breakfast. Increase the volume and enjoy. Such a firecracker you are.

0: delicious.
1: Angie, you are definitely a firecracker. Enjoying your day, and I hope you do enjoy your day. You shall have a very, very happy birthday. And right now, you have a chance to win 3,000 shilling by simply sharing your intention for your family's future. Why? Because we have Britta, who has the whole life plan that gives you a lifetime cover that continues even after you complete your payment period, with flexible payments starting from 3,000 monthly for a cover ranging from 5 million to 100 million. Remember, Britta is regulated by the IRA. And right now, loving your messages. Thank you so very much. I wrote a message over here written by Kanchan. With money, I've built 3 warehouses of 7,000 square feet and each out on rent to secure my family in future and survive all the obstacles. Thank you so very much for that as well. A very good morning to you. You've just messaged in. I hope you are having a beautiful morning. I'm seeing Ali Noma is messaging me, but time is already up. If you've not messaged me about what your intentions are, don't worry. You have a chance to win tomorrow as well. Right here, only on East FM, Kenya's premier Asian Mix the Breakfast. 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
5: The war in the Middle East is no longer a distant geopolitical crisis playing out on television screens. In Kenya, its economic aftershocks have fully hit homes, businesses, and commuters as soaring global oil prices trigger one of the sharpest fuel price increases in recent years. It is roughly 3 months after the U.S. and Israel launched attacks on Iran, disrupting global oil supply chains and heightening tensions around the Strait of Hormuz, a critical shipping corridor that handles nearly 20% of the world's oil prices. On Thursday last week, EPRA raised the price of super petrol in Nairobi by 16.65 shillings to 214.25 shillings per litre, while diesel recorded a staggering 46.29 shillings jump to 242.92 shillings per litre. Kerosene remained unchanged at 152.78 shillings per litre. Investors are keenly watching Equity Group Holdings ahead of its first quarter 2026 financial results tomorrow, as the lender intensifies its positioning as a leading Pan-African financial institution. For the past 2 weeks, Equity Group CEO James Mwangi has taken center stage at high-profile regional forums, including the Africa Forward Summit in Nairobi and a CEO's forum in Kigali, where the bank projected itself as a key player in trade, finance, technology, climate financing, and social impact investment across Africa. For these and other business stories, grab a copy of the Star newspaper. That's the business news. I'm Suzanne Kimashia.
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1: It's 32 minutes past the hour of 8 a.m. Hope you're good. Hope you're happy. Loving your messages. Thank you so very much for your great company as well. If you're driving to work, please be vigilant. Many of the roads are actually smooth flowing. Nothing to complain so far, apart from thicker weather message I got earlier. But in case you have any other info that's verified and confirmed, feel free to WhatsApp me on 0701-106-106. I got a video from this lady, and let's see what she's going to say. Well, I believe that's the particular song you want to listen to. It's coming up for you right here on East FM, Kenya's premier Asian Mix. Thank you for your video notes. Makes my day as well.

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1: Motorists and members of the public have been advised to avoid unnecessary travel following today's Matatu operators' strike. Protests have been reported on several routes, including the Nairobi-Namanga Road, where sections were blocked. Some demonstrators lit bonfires along parts of Thika Superhighway, while a group of youth in Kawangware hurled stones at public vehicles still operating. By 7 a.m., there was minimal movement of public transport on major highways leading to Nairobi's CBD. Kenyans have been urged to exercise caution near protest zones. Over the recent fuel price hike paralyzed transport operations in several parts of the city. In Kawangware, hundreds of passengers waited for hours at bus stages, hoping to get transport into the CBD, while others opted to walk long distances after fares tripled during the morning rush. Felix Asoha gives us the latest update.
2: Those who managed to board few matatus available earlier in the morning were forced to dig deeper into their pockets. For example, I talked to one of the passengers. They had to pay 200 shillings to Nairobi CBD, where they always pay 60 shillings. Boda guys are being stopped from carrying passengers.
1: Meanwhile, the National Police Service has downplayed the nationwide matatu strike, describing it as an action driven by a small group of operators and transport players. Police say the majority of matatu stakeholders are continuing with normal operations, with the United Transport Association of Kenya distancing itself from the protest. Kenyans have been urged to go on with their daily activities, further assuring that their security will be enhanced. DCP leader Rigathi Gachagua has promised the diaspora community nomination slots at the National Assembly, Senate and County Assemblies if elected president, saying their expertise is also needed back at home. Speaking during his tour of the UK, he also promised them ambassadorial posts, since according to him, they are well-versed in international affairs, which is essential for diplomatic issues.
3: I can't come here to be High Commissioner. I will take a long time to settle down. So why don't we get people who are already settled? And you guys have the qualifications. Makaratasi mumekula sawasawa. You are also Kenyan. You also know your way around here.
1: ODM leader Oburu Oginga says the Linda Mwananchi faction, led by Nairobi Senator Edwin Sifuna, can remain in the party. Speaking in Kisumu, Oburu stressed the group will not hold senior positions, citing indiscipline and defiance of party policies.
4: They have forgotten one thing, that in a democracy there must be discipline. You cannot just talk against the party policy and you still expect to hold high office in the same party. You cannot.
1: Chief Justice Martha Koome will today preside over the opening ceremony of the 13th Heads of Station Forum in Meru County. The forum is meant to discuss effective management, supervision and control for enhanced accountability in the judiciary. That's the news update on East FM. I'm Suzanne Kimashia.
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6: A few minutes past the end of 9 a.m. How are you doing today? Hope you're okay. Hope you're safe. And in case you have any information, you can share with me on 0701-106-106. You want to add a song to feel less anxious, then you can let me know as well on 0701-106-106. But now I've got some Nigam for you, Shreya Ghoshal. And of course, Arman Malik will make an entry again. And so much more. 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A very good morning to you.

0: absolutely love your great company. And of course, the playlist, when it comes to this particular song, it kind of makes my morning as well. If it has made you smile, let me know. I'd love to hear from you. You could message me on 0101-106-106. Why? 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
1: 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Because we love you like that. 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
0: One more to make you happy and smile right here. It is Dunya coming up, the vocals of Akhil Sachdeva, right here in the breakfast with me, Remitha Fees. A very good morning to you.

0: 16 minutes past the hour of 9 a.m. How are you doing today? Hope you're good. Hope you're happy. Thank you so much for your messages as well. Rekaji says a very good morning to you. I'm enjoying the playlist. And happy Monday. Please take care. Stay safe. God bless you. Message from Rekaji. Tina says, Jamil's boss is so nice, he's given him an off to be safe. Meri tarif karti bahut. Thank you very much. Yes, Jaspal Sammy also, I've seen your list of songs as well. I got a few lined up for you. And Jayshree says, a very good morning. Yesterday, we all went with my children. So much fun at the Museum of Illusions. It's so nice. At International Museums Day as well. Happy to see that nice photos and happy faces. Celebrating you right here on East FM, Kenya's premier Asian mixed breakfast with me, Remith Hafiz.
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0: Okay, 20 minutes past the hour of 9 a.m. Look at the roads right now, the busy area. So far, I'm seeing some traffic or commotion around Waiyaki Way right before ABC. Some destruction of Banana Hill as well. If you can avoid the area, if you don't have to go there, please try and avoid it. Any messages you might have with no confirmations, please don't forward them and approach with caution. If in the roads, please be my traffic marshal. Let me know what's going on. 0701-106-106. The best thing about the situation is to stay calm. Do not share rumors. Do not share unverified information. And keep calm. Okay? Hogya, take care. Fine. Increase the volume and enjoy. Arijit Singh, Aziz Kaur, right here on Kenya's Premier Asian Mix. Good morning.

0: most requested and favourite song, Tumki Amele, playing for you right here on East FM, Kenya's premier Asian mix of breakfast with me, Remit Hafeez. Hope you're okay and hope you're staying calm and staying safe as well. In case you do have any information to share with me, feel free to WhatsApp on 01106106. But right now, I need you to look after yourself with world-class care here and now.
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7: 25 shillings per litre, while diesel recorded a staggering 46.29 shillings jump to 242.92 shillings per litre. Kerosene remained unchanged at 152.78 shillings per litre. Investors are keenly watching Equity Group Holdings ahead of its first quarter 2026 financial results tomorrow, as the lender intensifies its positioning as a leading Pan-African financial institution. Over the past 2 weeks, Equity Group CEO James Mwangi has taken center stage at high-profile regional forums, including the Africa Forward Summit in Nairobi and a CEO's forum in Kigali, where the bank projected itself as a key player in trade, finance, technology, climate financing, and social impact investment across Africa. For these and other business stories, grab a copy of the Star newspaper. That's the business news. I'm Suzanne Kimashia.
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0: So is it me or whenever you hear the particular song, you think of jalebis? Yeah, Mithi Mithi Chashni is mostly on jalebis, right? Well, I hope so. Inside. Okay, I can stop. If I think about jalebis right now, I think my sugars are going to go to a different level. And that's why I actually have a plan.
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And the melodious vocals have been playing for you right here on East FM, Kenya's premier Asian Mixed Breakfast with me, Ramitha Fees. And yes, there are a couple of rows that have got a lot of chaos going on. So what you need to do is review staff movement, business, and of course, if you know your team's supposed to be at work or not, please communicate with each other and your family once as well. Especially you can have your live on WhatsApp on, so in case you've gone to work, so you know how to be informing your loved ones of where you are. And try and avoid unnecessary travel today. If you don't have to go anywhere, avoid confrontation zones and monitor updates as well, and account for family movement, especially the younger members, in case they're in school or at work or anything like that. Take care of yourself and keep it to Kenya's premier Asian Mix. Parveen G will not be on air today. I told her to stay at home so she can stay safe as well as Nimrat, and we'll see how the day unfolds and see the rest of the team will come or not. On that note, Ramitha V signing out. Take care of yourself and thank you for your great company.

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1: With Stanbic Vehicle and Asset Financing.
2: Public transport has been paralyzed in many towns across the country following the ongoing strike by matatu operators. In Nairobi, public service vehicles suspended their operations on major highways leading to the CBD, leaving many Kenyans heading to work stranded while others were forced to walk. In Mombasa, Eldoret, Ngong, and Kilifi, many matatus failed to operate as operators call on the government to reduce fuel prices.
3: Tuko na shida sana kupata gari maeneo pande yenye unataka kwenda unakosa gari.
4: Hasa nyembo na 1500 transport wale wa nyumba una school fees. Hadi mambo ni mengi.
5: Abiria wanasema hawana pesa ya kufika kupanda bike.
2: Treasury Cabinet Secretary John Mbadi has termed the matatu strike and called for. Speaking in an interview with NTV, Mbadi emphasized that fuel prices will be much higher without strategic government interventions to cushion the sector. He urged transport stakeholders to find alternative means to addressing the fuel issues, warning that this is not a time to make emotional decisions.
6: This is a war that we have not caused, but because we don't have the ability to stop it, it has to hit our economies. My concern is that we are trying to solve a global problem applying a domestic means, which is not appropriate.
2: Commuters in Nairobi were today left stranded and forced to walk to work as a matatu strike over the recent fuel price hike paralyzed transport operations in several parts of the city. In Kawangware, hundreds of passengers waited for hours at bus stages hoping to get transport into the central business district, while others opted to trek long distances after fares tripled during the morning rush. Our very own Felix Asoha has more details.
7: Those who managed to board few matatus available earlier in the morning were forced to dig deeper into their pockets. For example, I talked to one of the passengers. They had to pay 200 shillings to Nairobi CBD, where they always pay 60 shillings. Border guys are being stopped from carrying passengers.
2: A section of private schools postponed classes for today following a planned strike, following the ongoing strike by the transport sector players. The schools have cited the safety of learners as the key reason for cancelling school activities and urged parents to ensure their children remain engaged and productive while at home. The transport players are striking over rising fuel prices. That's the news update on East FM.
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3: With Stanbic Vehicle and Asset Financing.
4: Public transport has been paralyzed in many towns across the country following the ongoing strike by matatu operators. In Nairobi, public service vehicles suspended their operations on major highways leading to the CBD, leaving many Kenyans heading to work stranded while others were forced to walk. In Mombasa, Eldoret, Ngong, and Kilifi, many matatus failed to operate. Operators call on the government to reduce fuel prices.
5: Uko na shida sana kupata gari maeneo pande yenye unataka kwenda unakosa gari.
6: Hasa nyumba za 1500 transport wale wa nyumba una school fees. Hadi mambo ni mengi hilo.
7: Abiria wanasema hawana pesa ya kufika kupata kupata bike na matatu hakuna.
4: Treasury Cabinet Secretary John Mbadi has termed the matatu strike and called for. Speaking in an interview with NTV, Mbadi emphasized that fuel prices will be much higher without strategic government interventions to cushion the sector. He urged transport stakeholders to find alternative means to addressing the fuel issues, warning that this is not a time to make emotional decisions.
8: This is a war that we have not caused, but because we don't have the ability to stop it, it has to hit our economies. My concern is that we are trying to solve a global problem applying a domestic means, which is not appropriate.
4: Commuters in Nairobi were today left stranded and forced to walk to work as a matatu strike over the recent fuel price hike paralyzed transport operations in several parts of the city. In Kawangware, hundreds of passengers waited for hours at bus stages, hoping to get transport into the central business district, while others opted to trek long distances after fares tripled during the morning rush. Our very own Felix Asoha has more details.
9: Those who managed to board few matatus available earlier in the morning were forced to dig deeper into their pockets. For example, I talked to one of the passengers. They had to pay 200 shillings to Nairobi CBD, where they always pay 60 shillings. Bodaboda guys are being stopped from carrying passengers.
4: A section of private schools postponed classes for today following a planned strike, following the ongoing strike by the transport sector players. The schools have cited the safety of learners as the key reason for cancelling school activities and urged parents to ensure their children remain engaged and productive while at home. The transport players are striking over rising fuel prices. That's the news update on East FM.
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2: With Stanbic Vehicle and Asset Financing.
3: Removing VAT on fuel will not solve the persistent rise in fuel prices if pricing continues to be driven by self-interest. Peter Murima, Chair, Motorist Association of Kenya State, proposes the removal of the road maintenance fuel levy, saying the move could lower pump prices. He also called for a clear and transparent formula to regulate fuel prices in the country.
4: Every time you are fueling, Kenya Shillings 5 goes for fuel stabilization fund. That is money that is kept aside to stabilize the prices. There is no clear indication on how these fuel prices are set.
3: Following the ongoing matatu strikes, some operators have been left idle as transport services remain suspended. In Nakuru and Bomet counties, operators have turned empty matatu termini into makeshift football pitches, saying they will only resume operations once the government lowers fuel prices.
5: It is a strike that needs to go all over the country. Nairobi, given the priority on the kind of expenses that we incur, the reason why not Nairobi for the first time, this is a strike that has never been seen.
3: Security has been beefed up across Nairobi, CBD and other major towns as the matatu operators' strike intensifies. Matatu businesses have closed in various parts of the country due to transport disruptions, while fares on alternative transport services have increased. Police have clashed with operators on some major highways like Thika Road, where protesters lit bonfires over rising fuel prices. In Mombasa, passengers were forced to abandon their journeys after a group of youth disrupted transport along Mariakani Road. Former Chief Justice David Maraga has expressed solidarity with Kenyans affected by today's matatu strike, triggered by rising fuel prices. Maraga says ordinary citizens should not continue paying the price for poor governance and economic hardship. While linking the global fuel crisis to the war involving Iran, he argues that responsible governments must cushion their people from the rising cost of living. He's now calling on Parliament to urgently convene and exempt fuel from VAT, suspend fuel levies, and redirect public funds lost through corruption to ease the energy crisis. Residents of Kolwa East in Kisumu County have continued to benefit from the Interior Principal Secretary Widows Empowerment Program. The program aims to provide vulnerable widows with safe and more dignified living conditions while restoring hope and stability in their lives. The initiative is supported by Principal Secretary Dr. Raymond Omolo, whose efforts continue to uplift widows at the grassroots level. To sports, the new Motorsport Kenya office hit the ground running by hosting the first event as the 2026 Shell Kenya National Autocross Championship took center stage at Stony Arthur this weekend. The second round of the 2026 Kenya National Autocross Championship saw over 45 competitors participate, led by interim chairman Carl Flash Tundo. The championship came just days after Motorsport Kenya was officially recognized as Kenya's motorsport governing body. Youngster Ian Bengi says he's happy the new Motorsport office introduced the junior category.
6: This wouldn't have been possible. The new federation has come and marked the start of kids racing and the new generation waking up to come and do their job.
3: That's the news update on East FM.
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1: Energy Cabinet Secretary Opiyo Wandayi has urged Kenyans to remain calm amid ongoing matatu strike across the country, triggered by rising fuel prices. Speaking earlier in the day, Wandayi said the government is committed to addressing the fuel crisis and finding a lasting solution. He added that all stakeholders, including public transport players, will be engaged in discussions to determine the best way forward.
2: Tumeita hawa viongozi wa matatu sekta ili waje tuzungumuze nao, mimi pamoja na mwenzangu waziri wa uchukuzi, na tujadiliane ili tujue kwamba tunaweza enda mbele tukifanya mambo gani.
1: Meanwhile, Wiper leader Kalonzo Musyoka has issued a 3-point ultimatum to the government following severe nationwide transport paralysis. In a statement, Kalonzo demanded that Energy Cabinet Secretary Opiyo Wandayi immediately reverse the price increases and resign. He further urged President Ruto to end administration negligence, open immediate dialogue with the striking transport sector alliance, and establish a transparent framework to permanently stabilize fuel prices for struggling Kenyans. Kenyan youth and civil society groups are strongly condemning the arrest of demonstrators protesting sharp fuel hikes and the high cost of living. This as police in Nairobi CBD arrested over 15 youth staging protest in town. Demonstrations have erupted across major towns, with youth groups demanding immediate government intervention to ease the economic burden.
3: Well, the fuel price imepanda, and instead of actually doing any mitigation, we reduce just the VAT that is in the fuel.
1: The Jubilee Party has postponed its National Delegates Conference, which was scheduled to take place today. Speaking in Kiambu, presidential hopeful Fred Matiang'i noted that the decision was made in solidarity with ordinary Kenyans and transport operators participating in the ongoing nationwide strike against the recent fuel price hike. According to Matiang'i, the country is heading in the wrong direction and Kenyans should brace for tougher days ahead. That's the news update on East FM.
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3: 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I'm still waiting for my birthday, new age, new me, new cars. You know the vibe.
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4: Kenya's diaspora remittances fell to 51.39 billion shillings in April 2026, down 11.7% from March's record high. The decline cut all major corridors led by North America. CBK Governor Kamau Thugge had earlier revised the 2026 remittance forecast downward, citing risks in Gulf markets linked to the U.S.-Israel-Iran tensions and Saudi Arabia's 15% VAT on money transfer transactions. Kenya has lifted a year-long freeze on the registration of SACCOs, introducing stricter requirements aimed at restoring confidence in the sector following governance failures. New applicants must now prove they have at least 1.2 million shillings in operational capital, physical offices, staff, and proper management structures before licensing. They will also be required to demonstrate the ability to mobilize 10 million shillings within their first year, as regulators move to weed out undercapitalized and non-compliant cooperatives. That's the business news. I'm Gloria Musimbi.
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1: Where you were, who you were with, the version of yourself that that music belonged. Karen White, the R&B superstar, is coming to Nairobi on Sunday, May 31st, for the very first time.
2: Kenya, this is your superwoman, Karen White. 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
1: She will sing The Way You Love Me. She will sing every song that has ever made you feel like the most powerful woman in the room. Then Kirk Whalum joins her.
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1: Bien. And Ali Kiba. One night that belongs to all of it. The music, the memories, and this city. Nairobi Night of Legends. One night only. Sunday, May 31st. 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
2: Kenya's diaspora remittances fell to 51.39 billion shillings in April 2026, down 11.7% from March's record high. The decline cut all major corridors led by North America. CBK Governor Kamau Thugge had earlier revised the 2026 remittance forecast downward, citing risks in Gulf markets linked to the U.S.-Israel-Iran tensions and Saudi Arabia's 15% VAT on money transfer transactions. Kenya has lifted a year-long freeze on the registration of SACCOs, introducing stricter requirements aimed at restoring confidence in the sector following governance failures. New applicants must now prove they have at least 1.2 million shillings in operational capital, physical offices, staff, and proper management structures before licensing. They will also be required to demonstrate the ability to mobilize 10 million shillings within their first year as regulators move to weed out undercapitalized and non-compliant cooperatives. That's the business news. I'm Gloria Musimbi.
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1: Hello?
2: Hello?
1: I'm at the gate. Which house number?
2: A98.
1: A98, you call?
3: Ah, nimeijua. Enda tu straight to Tayona.
1: On the left or my right?
3: Wewe, enda tu Tayona. Iko tofauti na hizo nyumba zingine kabisa.
1: Ati tofauti aje sasa? 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
8: Hey, hey, hey, hey.
9: You see, sir. Debating on the diabolic diagnosis of decisive deliverance, a papad is a rhythmic rhyme replica of a jhapad, where one relishes your hunger and the other relishes your anger. Similarly, sir, bachchan is also a rhythmic rhyme replica of bol bachchan, where one represents a magnanimous name, while the other represents a horrendous game.

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3: Kenya's diaspora remittances fell to 51.39 billion shillings in April 2026, down 11.7% from March's record high. The decline cut all major corridors led by North America. CBK Governor Kamau Thuge had earlier revised the 2026 remittance forecast downward, citing risks in Gulf markets linked to the U.S.-Israel-Iran tensions and Saudi Arabia's 15% VAT on money transfer transactions. Kenya has lifted a year-long freeze on the registration of SACCOs, introducing stricter requirements aimed at restoring confidence in the sector following governance failures. New applicants must now prove they have at least 1.2 million shillings in operational capital, physical offices, staff, and proper management structures before licensing. They will also be required to demonstrate the ability to mobilize 10 million shillings within their first year as regulators move to weed out undercapitalized and non-compliant cooperatives. That's the business news. I'm Gloria Musimbi.
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1: At least 225 protesters have been arrested following today's protests over high fuel prices in Nairobi and across the country. Nairobi Regional Police Commander Issa Muhammad said the demonstrations were unlawful, disruptive, and economically damaging. Muhammad said the police were not notified of the protests, adding that disruption extended beyond public order, affecting transport systems, businesses, and essential services, which he classified as economic sabotage.
2: The total damages we have: police vehicles, those with smashed windscreens, are 5 in number, and 1 owned by a civilian. The police officers who were injured are 6, including me. You can see.
1: Matatu operators have continued to blame the government over the increased fuel prices, saying the rise is unjustified. Led by Cornelius Chapoy, the operators argued that it is unfair for the government to lower fuel standards while at the same time increasing prices. They called on the state to address their concerns and review the current fuel pricing measures.
3: Tumeambiwa kuna mafuta ambayo, it did not meet the specifications of the country. Where do you think that fuel came from? Was it part of G2G? You cannot punish us twice. Umetupatia mafuta ambayo ni chafu kuliko ambayo inafaa kukuja injini.
1: The Nubian Rights Forum says the huge turnout of Kenyans in protests against high fuel prices shows the ordinary citizens are tired of the rising cost of living and ready to demand change. Director Shafi Hussein, however, urged Kenyans to pursue reforms peacefully, saying the country's rising prices point to poor leadership, but change should be achieved without violence or chaos.
4: But let us fight for the change, that let us not kill each other, but let us fight and praise the government for the positive change.
1: Digital taxi operators in the country have joined the ongoing nationwide transport strike to push up companies to review pricing rates. Digital Taxi Forum Secretary General Wycliffe Alotalala argues that this follows the failure of app companies to initiate the review, even after the Ministry of Transport ordered them to do so. Global women rights organizations have launched a six-month campaign aimed at challenging responses to gender-based violence that rely mainly on policing and imprisonment. The campaign is dubbed Justice Beyond Jails. The organization say despite more than 1,500 laws addressing gender-based violence worldwide, progress in reducing violence remains low, with the WHO reporting only a 0.2% annual decline in cases over the last two decades. Kenya has enhanced compliance in maize and wheat fortification through strong government leadership, multi-sectoral partnerships, and investments in quality assurance to tackle malnutrition and micronutrient deficiencies. Speaking on the sidelines of the 79th World Health Assembly in Geneva, Public Health Principal Secretary Mary Muthoni said Kenya remains committed to advancing harmonized regional food fortification standards to expand access to safe and nutritious foods. That's the news update on East FM.
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2: Kenya's diaspora remittances fell to 51.39 billion shillings in April 2026, down 11.7% from March's record high. The decline cut all major corridors led by North America. CBK Governor Kamau Thugge had earlier revised the 2026 remittance forecast downward, citing risks in Gulf markets linked to the U.S.-Israel-Iran tensions and Saudi Arabia's 15% VAT on money transfer transactions. Kenya has lifted a year-long freeze on the registration of SACCOs, introducing stricter requirements aimed at restoring confidence in the sector following governance failures. New applicants must now prove they have at least 1.2 million shillings in operational capital, physical offices, staff, and proper management structures before licensing. They will also be required to demonstrate the ability to mobilize 10 million shillings within their first year as regulators move to weed out undercapitalized and non-compliant cooperatives. That's the business news. I'm Gloria Musimbi.
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0: one extraordinary evening. Front row seats from 12,500 shillings, an experience you will not find a reason to explain. Because some nights speak for themselves. Nairobi Night of Legends. One night only. Sunday, May 31st. One queen.
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